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1: I don't need to hear anything from anybody. There's too much riding on my mind being locked in. Play offense, not defense. If you play hard and you play the game right, nobody really gets on you. 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Just play the game one way. You hit a ball in the gap, run. Boom, coming in hot.
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0: What up, y'all? It's your girl, Jess Hilarious, from the Most Dangerous Morning Show, The Breakfast Club. If you missed the show, here's what you missed.
1: What's wrong with me?
2: That is
1: like,
2: very
1: you know
2: true.
1: How the monkeys be like, damn, but very true. All y'all don't want to look like me?
2: I think about that with dogs. Dogs might be the most faithful animals out here, but when a man out here cheating 100 miles per hour, they get called dogs. Okay? Meanwhile, the dog is out here being
1: out
2: very
1: here
2: committed to they loved ones.
1: Yeah,
2: they so committed, they do it in front of everybody. I want you
1: and
2: to know who
1: get,
2: I'm with.
1: Yep,
2: we'll
1: yep.
2: get stuck in the middle of the yard in front
1: all
2: of
1: right.
2: everybody.
1: Yeah, okay.
2: Okay.
1: Are y'all done?
3: Yes.
1: Yeah,
3: so we finished. Are we finished?
2: Okay, continue. All the dogs out there.
1: Okay.
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0: up, y'all? It's your girl, Jess Hilarious, from the Most Dangerous Morning Show, The Breakfast Club. If you missed the show, here's what you missed.
1: What's wrong with me?
2: That is
1: like, you know
2: true.
1: How the monkeys be like, damn, but very true. All y'all don't want to look like me?
2: I think about that with dogs. Dogs might be the most faithful animals out here, but when a man out here cheating 100 miles per hour, they get called dogs. Okay? Meanwhile, the dog is out here being out very here committed to they, yeah. They loved ones.
1: Yeah,
2: they
1: true.
2: So committed, they do it in front of everybody. I want
1: and
2: you to know who
1: get,
2: I'm with.
1: Yep,
2: we'll
1: yep.
2: get stuck in the middle of the yard in front of everybody.
1: Yep. Okay.
2: Okay.
1: Are y'all done?
3: Yes. Yeah,
1: so are we finished?
3: Are we done?
2: Okay, continue. All the dogs out there.
1: Okay.
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0: up, y'all? It's your girl, Jess Hilarious, from the most dangerous morning show, The Breakfast Club. If you missed the show, here's what you missed.
1: What's wrong with me?
2: That is
1: like,
2: very
1: you know
2: true.
1: How the monkeys be like, damn, but very true. All y'all don't want to look like me?
2: I think about that with dogs. Dogs might be the most faithful animals out here, but when a man out here cheating 100 miles per hour, they get called dogs. Okay? Meanwhile, the dog is out here being
1: out
2: very
1: here
2: committed to they loved ones.
1: Yeah,
2: they
1: true.
2: So committed, they do it in front of everybody. I want you
1: and
2: to know who
1: get,
2: I'm with.
1: Yep,
2: we'll
1: yep.
2: get stuck in the middle
1: we
2: of the yard in front
1: all
2: of
1: right.
2: everybody.
1: Yeah, okay.
2: Okay?
1: Are y'all done?
3: Yeah, so are we done? Oh, we finished or we done?
2: Okay, continue. All the dogs out there.
1: Okay.
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0: 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Your number one for hip hop and R&B.
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5: A better life with Dr. Sanjay Gupta.
6: We've all been there, in a boring meeting, a long lecture, struggling to stay awake. No matter how hard you try, you nod off, and that is never a good look. Aside from the obvious, making sure you're getting enough sleep, there are a couple quick pick-me-ups that experts recommend before you take your seat. If you have time, you might try to squeeze in a quick nap, just a couple minutes even. That can increase your alertness. Or try to pop outside for a quick walk, get your blood and your hormones pumping, splash some cold water on your face, or grab a cup of coffee, obviously. If you're not a caffeine drinker, even just taking small sips of water throughout your meeting could be enough to keep you awake. Of course, you could also make a point to engage in the meeting. You're not likely to fall asleep while you're actually talking. I'm Dr. Sanjay Gupta, helping you

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1: Double R with the factory rims. 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
0: 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I got jewels in a safe that I don't even wear.
1: Bro, do it for some shoes and some clothes. 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
0: Damn.
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1: Birthday

cars and wear my own clothes. 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
4: If you're looking to get stronger, you don't necessarily need a bunch of heavy weights to do that, at least not to start. Body weight workouts, when you do them the right way, can be really effective. Strength and conditioning specialist Dana Santis told us, with body weight training, you create progressive overload by changing joint angles, adding instability, or choosing more challenging variations of the same exercise. Two other factors driving progressive overload are time under tension and muscular fatigue. That means the amount of time your muscles are engaged during a movement, the slower the movement, the harder it will be until you reach the point where you can't do another rep with good form. You want to stop before you collapse. Also, remember this, pay attention to your breath. So important. Breathe out when you exert force. I'm Dr. Sanjay Gupta, helping you live a better life.
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8: 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Dogs might be the most faithful animals out here, but when a man out here cheating 100 miles per hour, they get called dogs. Okay? 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

0: Chris Brown, Bryson Tiller, it depends, right here on Q95.5, you're number one for hip hop and R&B. Shout out to everybody listening right now. In Truman, I see you. I thank you. Thank you for supporting and listening, baby. Look, your girl Nina behind the mic, 11 o'clock while you're riding with that, Nina. Your next chance to qualify to win a free trip to see Kehlani. Free trip. I didn't just say the tickets. A trip to see her in any city of your choice because she's going on a world tour. So that's options right there. 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
1: What up, y'all? It's your girl, Jess Hilarious, from the Most Dangerous Morning Show, The Breakfast Club. 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
2: What's wrong with me?
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2: like,
3: very
2: you know
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2: How the monkeys be like, damn, but very true. All y'all don't want to look like me?
3: 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Dogs might be the most faithful animals out here, but when a man out here cheating 100 miles per hour, they get called dogs. Okay? Meanwhile, the dog is out here being out very here committed to their they loved ones.
2: Yeah, well,
3: 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I want you to know who I'm with. Yep, we'll get stuck in the middle of the yard in front of everybody.
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2: Are y'all done?
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3: 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Dogs might be the most faithful animals out here, but when a man out here cheating 100 miles per hour, they get called dogs. Okay? Meanwhile, the dog is out here being committed to they loved ones.
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3: 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Okay. Thank y'all for listening.
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1: I never knew a love, love, love, a love like this. 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
1: 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Even if I

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0: The baby pop that thing right here on Q95.5, your number one for hip hop and R&B. 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Of course, before I leave, I always leave you with a word from Nina. Be scared. Do it anyway, okay? Be a beginner. Do it anyway. Be uncertain. Do it anyway. Be imperfect. Be messy. Be real. Be whatever, baby. But do it anyway.
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0: up, y'all? It's your girl, Jess Hilarious, from the most dangerous morning show, The Breakfast Club. If you missed the show, here's what you missed.
1: What's wrong with me?
2: That is
1: like,
2: very
1: you know
2: true.
1: How the monkeys be like, damn, but very true. All y'all don't want to look like me?
2: I think about that with dogs. Dogs might be the most faithful animals out here, but when a man out here cheating 100 miles per hour, they get called dogs. Okay? Meanwhile, the dog is out here being
1: out
2: very
1: here
2: committed to they loved ones.
1: Yeah,
2: they so committed, they do it in front of everybody. I want you
1: and
2: to know
1: even
2: who
1: get,
2: I'm with.
1: Yep,
2: we'll
1: yep.
2: get stuck in the middle of the yard in front
1: all
2: of
1: right.
2: everybody.
1: Yeah, okay.
2: Okay.
1: Are y'all done?
3: Yes. Yeah, so
1: are we finished?
3: Are we done?
2: Okay, continue. All the dogs out there.
1: Okay.
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Now here's the deal. Y'all know we gonna be at Rooftop, right? It's going down. One night only. Night of laughter. Matter of fact, I'm gonna have some comedians to step in the building in just a second. Maybe we're gonna tell a few jokes, maybe not. But I tell you what, if you're on that VIP list, you already know. Doors open up at 7 o'clock and it's all good, right? It's going down tonight. Afternoon Takeover Zone. We are your B.I.G. station. 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

0: afternoon, so y'all already know what time it is and what's going down tonight. First of all, let me get that beat in right quick. There we go. Y'all know what's going down. Rooftop 116, one night only, one night of laughter under the stars and the heat too. But I can tell you what, got comedian Grossman in the building. No, what's up, dog?
1: Hey, man.
0: And we have somebody representing the booth, too, right?
1: Yeah.
0: Come introduce yourself, too.
2: Yeah, Lady Rico.
0: Lady Rico, definitely in the building. So, Grossman, what's happening, man?
1: Man, listen, man, I'm just glad to be in the city tonight, man. The dude, he been telling me, I've been like, man, I'm going to put a show together, man. It's been 6 months. He finally gave me that $40 to get down here, right?
0: Right. I know, yeah.
1: He picked me up in a Maybach with a Honda motor. I said, man, a Maybach don't supposed to be making this kind of noise. Why we got a pipe on a Maybach?
0: He said, man, listen,
1: it's the Maybach front end, but that's a Honda rear. So you riding in two cars.
0: There it is.
1: I said, boy, you can't beat that.
0: You can't beat that
1: like
0: with a baseball
1: bat. Like a limousine and a Hyundai.
0: So, Grossman.
3: This man is crazy for real.
1: But we here.
0: Y'all here.
1: We stopped and got gas twice. Why? He said, man, look here, man. You don't believe what's happening back here, man. Put that lawnmower motor gas tank off. I say one thing I'm glad working is the AC. He said, well, we got to hurry up and get there because he's on his way out, too. I said, man, you need to trade this piece of dunk in.
0: See, that's what I'm talking about. You want more of that? Doors open up at 7 o'clock. Who else we going to have in the building also?
1: Hey, man, I got Mario Torre, man, from Atlanta, man, which he be with Kevin Hart. Also, man, he's going to be on the show with us, man. The reason why this show is happening tonight, because, see, I do the Cigar Fest every year in Houston.
0: Okay.
1: And when Charlotte was out there, he said, man, I see you at my bar spot, and I see you over here, man. I'm going to do a show out here in Lafayette. I said, man, let's do it. And he said, who else can you bring? I said, man, I'm bringing my homegirl, Lady Rico, with me, man, comedian Lady Rico.
0: Right.
1: And it's hard getting her, because she got so many movies out right now.
0: Come on.
1: Come speak on that. Introduce yourself.
2: Go ahead. Yes, sir. So I'm a film producer, an actress.
0: Really?
2: Yeah, I have 16 movies on Tubi. Yeah, that's it. You're exactly right.
0: I said thespian, y'all.
2: That's right. Okay. I'm not typecast, but I can't do the ladies.
0: Right on. Okay.
1: Yeah.
2: So tonight I want to see the men in the building. Got some fellas out here that's over at least 5'11".
0: Wait, how tall are you?
2: I'm 6 feet.
0: Ooh.
2: 6'5 with heels.
0: Ooh.
2: Yes, and I'm an all woman. I'm a real woman.
0: I see. I see, said the blind man. I see.
1: That when she sneezed one time. She went, "Hachoo!" Excuse me. I said, what? Whose voice is that? My daddy voice. Just leave me alone. I need you to sneeze with the woman voice. Excuse me. Sorry about that. Who? What? Hold on, man.
2: Grossman and I went viral before on Instagram.
0: Man. Oh, really?
1: Yeah. Oh, yeah, for sure.
0: I tell you what, all jokes on me tonight.
1: No, man.
0: All drinks on short. Well, not all jokes on me, but look, y'all want more of this? 7 o'clock doors open up. 116 East Vermilion, Rooftop 116 is the spot to be. Showtime is at 7:30. What did I miss?
4: After party. After party,
0: Cigar Bar.
1: Okay, that's the after party tonight. So make sure y'all be at the after party as well. And make sure y'all be at the comedy show, because comedy show is going to be off the chain. Hey, man, y'all can Google me, man. Comedian Grossman on everything. Got almost 1 million views right now on Tubi. So check that out, man. Ali Sadiq's page, man, on YouTube. Yep. Oh, did I say Tubi? Mm-hmm. They both got T's. Look.
0: So no doubt you from Texas,
1: YouTube.
0: Right?
1: I'm from Houston, yeah. Acres Home, 44. Hey, already.
0: Already?
1: Yeah. Good weed out there. But look at
0: real. Real good.
1: Yeah. Yeah. I'm talking about it come already wrapped.
0: Wait.
1: You got roll nothing up.
0: Roll nothing. Swiss
1: it's
0: house.
1: It is.
0: For real. I'm from back, you know.
1: Yeah.
0: Back in the day.
1: We ain't got to tell everybody
2: how big. How far you got to go back? That hand went way back. He was like, I'm from back here.
1: Because he over 50.
0: There you go.
1: Yeah, do that part.
0: So look, you from
2: Shreveport? Yeah, I'm from Shreveport, Louisiana. I've been living in Houston for about 12 years.
0: Y'all didn't kick 50 out of Shreveport?
2: Hey man, I'm gonna leave that part alone now. Yeah.
0: No, not
1: here go the magic stick. I'm leaving Shreveport once. I'm leaving Shreveport twice.
2: He was like, "Get rich or die trying." He was in Shreveport. He was
1: about
2: to die trying.
1: Hey man, let me get out of here, man. Shoot, that water keep rising.
0: Wow. Traffic wise, we looking good. I tell you what, y'all hang on. Don't go nowhere, right? Pay a few bills. We'll be back.
1: Okay, go ahead.
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0: comedian Grossman, and of course we have comedian, producer, everything, Lady Rico.
1: Yay. Male stripper.
0: She stripped two dogs.
1: Yeah, she stayed in the room, and one time she was like, I said, man, hold on, there's a whole brother in this room. Hold on, man.

0: You know what? I don't want to be up here with you, man. You don't sleep booty to booty.
1: That's y'all here.
0: I'm not sleeping with you.
1: It's going down tonight.
0: What's up, cuz? Hey, what you mean, what's up, cuz? Man, you going to breakfast, man? What?
2: I just made about the way you talk.
1: Gross man,
0: what's up, man? Hey, man, going down to Louisiana, boy. I'm in the Louisiana, baby.
1: Rooftop 116. Doors open up at 7 o'clock. Showtime is at 7:30. Y'all need to make your way on out. Now,
0: man,
1: look.
0: You got traffic at one red light.
1: That's it.
0: The man, traffic is going rather good. I know it is. We got one red light. They done held us up 20 minutes so they can make traffic. What time the light gonna change? It's 20 minutes. Just we trying to build up this traffic. We got something to talk about on the radio. The dude called him, saying, "Man, go ahead and talk about the traffic now. You talk about traffic now. I got everybody stopped."
1: Oh, man.
0: Do y'all have a 5 o'clock rush hour?
2: We sure do.
0: All right, we're going on at 5 o'clock.
2: You go see.
0: Okay. I'm listening to the radio the whole time. I'm listening to the radio the whole time.
2: Okay, you going
0: to
2: see.
0: Can I get away a chicken dog? What you want to talk about? You want to say something?
2: No. You know what? Let's do some VIP action.
0: Okay.
2: If you want to get in, give me a call right now, 337-920-5777, and I'm going to make that happen, right?
0: Right. And I can tell you what, if you could tell me what flavor my skin is, then you come on and holler at your boy. You hear me? Yeah. Yeah. Am I light skin, medium skin, or dark skin?
3: I give him a clue.
0: Give him a clue.
3: Shave butter.
0: You shave butter.
2: Wait.
0: That's a good one, shave butter. Yeah. Come on up here, man. Just call in right quick. What's the phone number up here?
2: 337-920-5777. Q95.5, hello? Hello? Hello? Hello? Yo, why is nobody talking? Hello? Q95.5? Q95.5, hello? Q95.5, hello? Hello?
0: Darren, plug it back. Plug the phone up.
2: You know what? Hold on. Let's do this. First of all, tell the people how they could get a hold of you, Gross Man. If YouTube, not YouTube,
0: yeah.
2: Tubi.
0: Yeah.
2: YouTube, Tubi.
0: Yeah, YouTube, Tubi.
2: Talk about that right quick.
0: Facebook, Instagram. Whatever you guys want to see me on, go to my special. On the documentary special, which is the 20-year anniversary of Ali Sadiq page, almost 1 million views right now. So you can Jive Turkey special, man. You can check it out. We've been together for 20 years, so we decided to do this on our 20-year anniversary, which is good. Yeah.
2: That's big.
0: It's big. It's huge.
3: You just finished hosting one of the largest tours for Ricky Smiley.
0: Yeah.
4: Wait.
2: We had
4: Bruce.
2: That'd be nice if you could say that
4: in
2: the mic. My man.
4: Let me just say this so everybody can know for the viewers.
2: That's a joke. I am
4: a 6 foot woman, right?
2: Yeah. Very much so.
4: Yes. So I'm a real woman. Yeah. So make sure I got the fellas in a bit. But I'm really coming to represent the ladies.
2: Already.
4: Yes. It's women empowerment for sure.
2: Already.
4: But,
0: you bring the ladies.
4: He don't make me forget what I was about to say.
0: About the Ricky Smiley.
4: Yes, I'm just saying, you guys are in treat for tonight because this host here is amazing. Nobody in the seats are safe, okay? Let me just say.
2: Everybody can get it.
4: And just don't come with no sensitivity, okay? We're here to have a good time. Laughter is medicine. He will be selling some merch tonight that says laughter is medicine.
2: Absolutely.
4: Yes, it's definitely healing. It's going to be a healing night. Somebody need it.
0: Amen.
2: Somebody go get it.
0: Amen.
2: Rooftop 116, doors fly open up at 7 o'clock. Showtime is at 7:30.
0: Yes, Pastor.
2: Let me pay some bills.
0: Pay some bills.
2: Because if I don't, none of us will be here on Monday.
0: Amen.
2: I know I won't for sure.
0: Church start.
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20: A better life with Dr. Sanjay Gupta.
21: I read this interesting story the other day, which was written by a colleague of mine, about why so-called, quote, admin nights are the new book club for busy adults. Now, I learned this is a term coined by journalist Chris Collin, who wrote about this life hack in the Wall Street Journal. An admin night is when people come together for a night, a fun night, while holding one another accountable to an assignment. The ones usually considered back burner tasks, the ones that you've been putting off. The person you choose to do an admin night with matters a lot because that's your accountability partner. That's what one person told us. People love the social aspect because it can bring these boring tasks to light, make them feel more fun, and where you go matters as well. You need to have enough space and hopefully not too many distractions. And again, don't forget to leave some time for fun. I'm Dr. Sanjay Gupta, helping you live a better life.
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0: up, y'all? It's your girl, Jess Hilarious, from the Most Dangerous Morning Show, The Breakfast Club. If you missed the show, here's what you missed.
1: What's wrong with me?
2: That is
1: like,
2: very
1: you know
2: true.
1: How the monkeys be like, damn, all y'all don't want to look like me?
2: I think about that with dogs. Dogs might be the most faithful animals out here, but when a man out here cheating 100 miles per hour, they get called dogs. Okay? Meanwhile, the dog is out here being
1: out
2: very
1: here
2: committed to they loved ones.
1: Yeah,
2: they
1: true.
2: So committed, they do it in front of everybody. I want
1: and
2: you to know who I'm
1: get,
2: with.
1: Yep,
2: we'll
1: yep.
2: get stuck in the middle of the yard in front of everybody.
1: Yep. Okay.
2: Okay.
1: Are y'all done?
3: Yes. Yeah, so are we finished or we done?
2: 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All the dogs out there.
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0: 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The City of Opelousas Park and Recreational Youth State Recreational Track Meet. That's a long title. But it's going down Saturday, August 1st. 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For more information, 337-564-2031. Holla at my man, Walt Guillory. He could help you with that, all right? Donald Gardner Stadium is where it's happening. Just did the track. Oh, yeah, it's going to be a beautiful event. We're your BIG station.
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0: What up, y'all? It's your girl, Jess Hilarious, from the Most Dangerous Morning Show, The Breakfast Club. If you missed the show, here's what you missed.
1: What's wrong with me?
2: That is
1: like,
2: very
1: you know
2: true.
1: How the monkeys be like, damn, but all y'all don't want to look like me?
2: I think about that with dogs. Dogs might be the most faithful animals out here, but when a man out here cheating 100 miles per hour, they get called dogs. Okay? Meanwhile, the dog is out here being
1: out
2: very
1: here
2: committed to they loved ones.
1: Yeah, well,
2: they
1: true.
2: So committed, they do it in front of everybody. I want
1: and
2: you to
1: don't
2: know
1: even
2: who
1: get,
2: I'm with.
1: Yep,
2: we'll
1: yep.
2: get stuck in the middle of the yard in front
1: all
2: of
1: right.
2: everybody.
1: Yeah, okay.
2: Okay?
1: Are y'all done?
3: Yes.
1: Yeah,
3: so we done? Oh, we finished or we done?
2: Okay, continue. All the dogs out there.
1: Okay.
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0: 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Oh, let me get my Dougie Fresh on. 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
1: God knows. 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
1: 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Just play the game one way. You hit a ball in the gap, run. 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
4: What up, y'all? It's your girl, Jess Hilarious, from the most dangerous morning show, The Breakfast Club. 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
5: 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All y'all don't want to look like me?
6: 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Dogs might be the most faithful animals out here, but when a man out here cheating 100 miles per hour, they get called dogs. Okay? 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
5: 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Are y'all done?
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